0: from 2 to 3 to 4. Everybody drunk out on the dance floor. Baby girl ass jiggle like she want more. Like she a groupie and ain't even no tour. Maybe cause she heard that I ran hardcore. Or maybe cause she heard that I pop out the store. Maybe cause she heard that I ran hardcore. Or maybe cause she heard that I pop out the store. Maybe cause she heard that I ran hardcore. Maybe cause she heard that I ran hardcore. Maybe cause she whore. Maybe cause she whore.
1: Yo.
2: Yeah.
1: All right. I hope y'all can hear us out there. All right. Give it up for Tank and Spank.
2: Tank and Spank?
1: Tank and Spank.
2: Tank and Spank. Thank you.

0: Summertime, chilling outside in the dope Jeep. Four or five cuties in the backseat. Homeboys trying to get a peep.
1: Rolling deep.
0: Clean, dope system kicking. Ladies in the back with a popsicle licking.

Back in 1984, motherfuckers weren't standing around holding up cameras and shit. What's all this shit? What the fuck y'all doing? Think everybody ain't here, that y'all have fun here? Fuck that. Why don't you just have some fun and let them believe your motherfucking ass?

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0: festival weekend rolls around.
1: Sweet. Well, you ready over there? All right, let's go ahead and do this then. You are tuned into Planet Funk on 313.fm. This is DJ Wrecked.

0: This
1: really,
0: and Mr. Scruff's my favorite DJ, full stop. And so, you know, can't really ask for much more.
1: Oh, so people listening, we still have records.
0: Yeah, we got one, we got two left.
1: Two left, so come out 200 Grand River Avenue, get a record.
0: And if you don't feel like partying late night, just come Sunday to Motor City Wine. That's my Sunday revival party. I got Beige joining me. They're really great up-and-coming DJ as well, younger DJ, really soulful. It's free, and it starts at 9 p.m. So.
1: Nice.
0: Yeah.
1: So, any what's the next? Can you give out like what the next release on Track City just was going to be?
0: Yeah, I'll just riff on the upcoming ones. Like I mentioned earlier in the show, we got a 7-inch in at the plant. That's going to be another special edition one.
1: Who's on that?
0: Pontchartrain has a rework on the A side. It's crazy. So, if you were at Movement, I think it was 2016. Pontchartrain played the Red Bull Music Academy stage.
2: Yeah.
0: He opened up the whole festival. He was the first person of the day. And he started with this amazing beachy version that he did of Let's Go Crazy by Prince. But you don't know it's Let's Go Crazy until it's like 2.5 minutes in. And it's halftime. It's not like that super fast kind of like new beat sound. And so we're finally pressing that. I've been bothering him to let me press it for ages, and he's finally down. So that's called Afterlife. And the flip side is a rework, really beat downy, like 92 BPM from Blair French, and that's called Pool. It's a really nice like springtime release. And then we just signed a release from J. Kriv from Brooklyn, who runs Razor and Tape and is part of Escort. He's just an incredible musician and DJ, and that's some really nice. It's kind of like, sounds like this, but Brazilian. Like, it's got that kind of like patty, moody Detroit house sound with some really good Afro-Brazilian lyrics, and then a couple reworks on the flip. And then we got some more original music coming out later this year, and just, it's a great release schedule this year. And of course, we'll have our white label Memorial Day weekend, Detroit exclusive. You just press up 80 of those and sprinkle them around the city.
1: Okay.
0: Yeah. The official release for that one will come out like September. So, yeah, we're like booked the rest of the year. I'm talking with Kiko Navarro, doing a 12-inch with Kiko Navarro. So, just a lot of great stuff in the hopper.
1: So, because I know one of the records you brought was one of the Motor City Wine recording ones, as we mentioned. Not just Rock City Disco, but you co-run with Mr. Guy Lafleur. The Motor City Wine recordings?
0: Yeah, I label managed for him. And thank you for the reminder. We just approved the test pressings for the third Motor City Wine release.
1: Ooh, when's that coming out?
0: Probably like next week.
1: Oh.
0: let's just say in the next few weeks. And it's
1: good. Are those exclusive at Motor City Wine, or can you buy them other places?
0: You can buy them. They're worldwide.
1: Okay.
0: Yeah, you can get them. They're in Juneau. They're everywhere. Okay. And that release is ridiculous.
1: But you should buy them direct. You should go get a bottle of wine, sit down, listen to some house music.
0: There you go.
1: And buy a Motor City Wine recordings record at Motor City Wine.
0: That's the best way to do it.
1: Yeah.
0: It's that project is called Detroit to Bristol, and that is Javant, Malik Alston, and Andy Compton. It's like really good soulful house. I got the test pressing in my bag. I'm going to play it later. And then Motor City Wine number 4 will be ready later in the year. That's with Mark DeClivelo, Moto Mitsu from Japan, and just a couple other artists. We're buttoning it up right now, but it's a really nice release schedule. Not as many as Rock City Disco, but usually I do one or two a year with Motor City Wine.
1: Exclusive.
0: I guess we're not trying to, but it just ends up being that way.
1: Yeah. No, but they're all hot releases. I like how they're mixed too. Like you got like some of David's like kind of jazzier stuff, and then
0: right.
1: You have that one that I'm forgetting his name right now.
0: Hazmat.
1: Yeah, that Hazmat did.
0: That's the whole thing. Motor City Wine is not just electronic music, right? They have jazz a few nights a week. They have DJs a few nights a week. And we wanted the releases to reflect that. We wanted the music to be something that sounds great at a dance, sounds great in your headphones, in your home stereo. And I think we've only done two releases. Third one's coming out soon, but I think we're hitting that mark.
1: Nice.
0: Yes.
1: Well, before we get to yapping too much, you want to go up there and play some tunes?
0: Sounds good, man. Thank you.

0: Need myself. Woodward, what's going on?
1: Oh, man, nothing much. Basically, A, waiting for spring to come, as usual. Well, damn, well, so much for that, I guess.
0: We're going into this now.
1: Yeah, tell me, just shut the fuck up.
0: All right, well, you are tuned into Planet Funk on 313.fm. This is Peter Croce.

bang, bang, bang, bang, bang, bang, bang, bang, bang, bang, bang, bang, bang, bang, bang, bang, bang, bang, bang, bang, bang, bang, bang, bang, bang, bang, bang, bang, bang, bang, bang, bang, bang, bang, bang, bang, bang, bang, bang, bang, bang, bang, bang, bang, bang, bang, bang, bang, bang, bang, bang, bang, bang, bang, bang, bang, bang, bang, bang, bang, bang, bang, bang, bang, bang, bang, bang, bang, bang, bang, bang, bang, bang, bang, bang, bang, bang, bang, bang, bang, bang, bang, bang, bang, bang, bang, bang, bang, bang, bang, bang, bang, bang, bang, bang, bang, bang, bang, bang, bang, bang, bang, bang, bang, bang, bang, bang, bang, bang, bang, bang, bang, bang, bang, bang, bang, bang, bang, bang, bang, bang, bang, bang, bang, bang, bang, bang, bang, bang, bang, bang, bang, 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

Business. Let's work it.

That's really what's bugging me about it. Men and women just don't get along. Like, I hear women say this all the time. I know a lot of your sisters be like, chivalry is dead. Don't you? Don't y'all feel that way? Like, men aren't gentlemen anymore? That's right. 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